for naughty people.

caused by an unexpected horrible feeling. 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

Well, I'm a wild jungle beast. I'm a beast of the night. And beasts of the night gather together and fight everybody else.

Dear listeners, welcome again to Electro Latino. This is your trusted host Alfalfa, and this is our second edition of this beautiful radio show. Right now, you are listening to Molen with his track called Médanos. This has been released in the label Spectral Bounds. Spectral Bounds is a record label based in Amsterdam in the Netherlands, run by Hilke. Hilke is also part of the distribution company One Eyed Witness. And One Eyed Witness is, in my opinion, one of the few distribution companies that has organically grown into being a powerhouse of sharing this kind of particularly underground wicked sound that I'm trying to spread in this beautiful radio show. So let's stop talking bullshit and just listening to Molen with Médanos.

This has been Molin with Medano, released on Spectral Bounds number 3. Up next, we have Agustin Barbey, a really, really fresh underground producer from Buenos Aires, Argentina, that is was unknown to me until a couple of days ago when I just stumbled into a fresh album that he released by himself, available in Bandcamp. Agustin Barbey, really, really, really, really fucking strong album. DCD is the name of the album, Danzando con Demonios, Dancing with Demons. Yeah, what can I say? I'm just really shocked about how fresh, strong, and yeah, overall sexy this release is. So this is Agustin Barbey with Lágrima de Fuego, or Fire Tear. Really, really strong release by this Argentinian producer. Check it out.

This was Agustín Barbey with Lágrima de Fuego. Just nasty, beautiful electro sound. The sound that we love to spread here. Next up, we have Log In, a producer from Dominican Republic, with a very particular retro warm sound that has been really caught my attention for the last couple of years, actually. This is Modal by Log In, released on Gamine Records. Gamine Records is a record label based in Barcelona. Really, really also special label. Yeah, curated by Cristian Arcila, with releases from some really, really strong producers. For example, Lolo from Uruguay, also Two Face You and Otis. So yeah, this is Log In, spreading the Caribbean electro sound on the label Gamine with his track Modal. Take a seat and enjoy the trip.

Toki Mara Toki. This has been Modal by Lock In, released in Gamina Records. Next up, we have a repeating offender, Lam. Lam is one of the very talented new wave of Argentinian electro producers based in Buenos Aires, with this epic, hard-hitting electro piece called Destruction Era. This release comes on the label called Frenetica Records. Frenetica is based in Nova Prata, Brazil, and is fresh new label focused on representing this particular aesthetic, trying to consolidate this brand of electro and to represent this Latin take on the classical electro sound coming from Detroit, but with the little sprinkles of Latino flair. So big shout out to Frenetica Records from Nova Prata, Brazil, and as always, check out Lam. This is Destruction Era. Yup.

this has been Distraction Era by Lamb, released on Thernetica, beautiful new Brazilian record label. Next up, we have a producer from Colonia del Sacramento, Uruguay, called Nicolas Longo. This is his track Secuencias en Capital. This track has been released in Musuk Nuna No. 1, a killer Peruvian record label which also has a recording studio in the Sacred Valley in the middle of the Peruvian mountains. I think it's not the place where you would imagine such intense dark and dance floor ready music to be produced, but it is. Surrounded by nature and with really intense mystical energy. Stop smoking. Yeah, Musuk Nuna is run by the Peruvian producer and DJ Alchemic, which I had the pleasure of meeting in Paris, a couple of months ago. We shared a release on Vacuity Records, really nice French label, and there I got to meet this wonderful, loving, energy-filled human being, Alchemic. And yes, this is the first vinyl release from Alchemic's label. This track is Secuencias en Capital by the Uruguayan Nicolas Longo.

Dokin. This has been Nicolas Longo with his track Secuencias en Capital for Musuk Nuna number 1, Various Artist Record. And this next track is by Samuel Java. Samuel Java is the, if you ask me, the number 1 producer hailing from Colombia. I think his sound has been really, really important in spreading this new wave of Latino producers in Europe. And he has a shit ton of music that is high quality, mystical, just fucking, you know, these tracks that you play in the dance floor and everyone has some sort of trip, some sort of travel, which makes them close their eyes and, you know, just delve into the musical experience, blah blah blah. Yeah, this is Samuel Java with Schizoid, also from Musuk Nuna number 1. By the way, you should really check out Samuel's digital label called Tastes Like Acid, which specializes in releasing, yeah, acid, electro, super cool shit from Latin American producers on a digital format. Tastes Like Acid from Samuel Java. Just check it out. You will find a lot of up-and-coming electro producers from Latin America.

If you like the sound of Samuel, you should check his other releases in labels like Antam Records, Black Market Music number 6 and number 7, Better Sound number 7, Genie in a Bottle Records, From the Void Above, Sonate, and Better Sound. And there's one especially beautiful release that of him, various artists, called Voidfall number 1 in Time to Panic Records. And yeah, Time to Panic, I think you should also really check it out. Wonderful label for electro with a dark, mystical, interesting kind of twist.

This was Samuel Java with Schizoid. Next up we have Artesano Titer with Shake It. Artesano Titer, or Andres Levy, also is a wonderful producer coming from Montevideo, Uruguay, with a fucking strong sound. This is also from Musuk Nuna number 1, Artesano Titer, Shake It.

you like what you hear, you should also check Artesano Dieter's label, which he co-runs with Elias Sternin, called Ratiug. Ratiug Recordings.

So this has been Artesano Tipper with Shake It. Really snappy, hypnotic electro tune.

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1: Where's my meat?
0: Matole is a Uruguayan producer that I don't have much information on, other than he's part of Boft record label and collective. And yeah, this release came out on Orbit, a label based in France, which I had the pleasure of collaborating some music. Yeah, I was just actually pretty surprised that there's just a shitload of producers coming from a little own country called Uruguay, which I don't really know about, and I'm like, heh, how the fuck is this possible? 3 million people in the whole country, and yet there just keeps popping up producers making this amazing music. And yeah, right now I'm just talking bullshit, so let's listen to Matole with Club, released on Orbit Records.

So this has been Matt Tolle with Club. 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Beautiful label from Paris, France, but focusing in this kind of Uruguayan Latin sound for dark electro. Now we are starting to listen Lunate, Luz de Domingo. This is deep, fucking interesting music coming out of Colombia, particularly from Medellin. Lunate, Luz de Domingo, published on Discos Notabe.

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Wonderful, creeping, acid deep sound. 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Mastered by Frederik Stadler from Music Matters Mastering. Mixed by Juan Manuel Cortez. Big up, big respect for this Colombian sound. Enjoy!

This was Lunate with Luz de Domingo. Next up, we have the last track of the show called Chikungunya by Dijon Triathlon. This is also hailing from Colombia, Discos Nutabe. This is from the second release from Discos Nutabe. Dijon Triathlon is the solo project of José Santa María. And this EP is called Pandemia. Beautiful kind of micro house inspired electro. Beautifully produced, impeccably cut. Each element, you know, feels like it has been really worked on, has a meticulous preparation. Simple sounds that feel a full Dijon triathlon style. Discos Nutabe, the label. Pandemia, the EP. Chikungunya is the name of this track. Enjoy it.

Tonight. Tonight. 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Tonight. Tonight. Tonight. Tonight. Tonight. Tonight. Tonight. Tonight. Tonight. Tonight. Tonight. Tonight. Tonight. Tonight. Tonight. Tonight. Tonight. Tonight. Tonight. Tonight. Tonight. Tonight. Tonight. Tonight. Tonight. Tonight. Tonight. Tonight. Tonight. Tonight. Tonight. Tonight. Tonight. Tonight. Tonight. Tonight. Tonight. Tonight. Tonight. Tonight. Tonight. Tonight. Tonight. Tonight. Tonight. Tonight. Tonight. Tonight. Tonight. Tonight. Tonight. Tonight. Tonight. Tonight. Tonight. Tonight. Tonight. Tonight. Tonight. Tonight. Tonight. Tonight. Tonight. Tonight. Tonight. Tonight. Tonight. Tonight. Tonight. Ton

Heathrow Airport, 6 o'clock in the morning, BA729, ready to check in. Code over the arm, leaving the gangway, taking place on his ordered seat. Looking through the window, the sun's just riding up, thought rotating circles in his brain. What did she say? What did she mean? When he left home,

they drifted apart. She kept the house, he did his job. He really knows, he still loves her. But in this moment, it's so far away. Melancholic feelings force him to react. Leave this situation, find another start. No useless reproaches, no annoying questions. Coming home at every time.

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0: has a kind of madness to it, the kind we read about in magazines. One of the bags contained a bottle of liquor, a sure sign of thoughtfulness about who one might have been. He poured himself a small drink in a fluted plastic glass sans ice. He thought to himself, if I were from the big town, I would be calm and debonair. The big town doesn't send its riffraff out. He sat on the bed, both feet on the floor. He studied the ashtray and tried to rule out preference, preferring over not preferring. But he preferred gravity over what other state, preferring in that case earth, the earth as they say, preferring some state over non-state. Now he grips himself with determination, even knowing that it causes sadness. He is determined to be what? He is determined to be serious. He had determined once to be serious. Later he knew that he had made a mistake, but too late he had arrived and there were rooms and all rooms were not the same, some better than others, he thought. A better view, a better layout, better shower, softer bed, not so far from noise, more like home, etc., etc. Very abstract. He lifted the telephone from its cradle. His determination got stronger, if no clearer, even as he fainted in its force. Were it not for our momentum, the inertia of our actions, the constant inspiration of our habits, we could not continue. The will is almost nothing, he thought to himself. At the sound of the first ring, he hung up. He pushed down the button and listened to the silence of the object in his hand, and then he hung up. Very dramatic. The phone rang immediately. 1, 2, 3, 4, 5, 6, 7. He brings this cloud of conditions with him. He is at the center of a ball of hot stuff that we haven't put our minds to yet. And sitting on the bed in the motel room is no different. Somewhere in another room in range, somebody got it and phoned him. It happens all the time. Really. A kind of restlessness in that range. He sat and thought about obedience. He had resolved that of the two kinds, the kind that takes every message of order, rule, law, as error, that everybody who passes along these messages, that loathes the buildings, that contradicts the inner voice, that resists, in short, was his. And that the other kind, how could it be? He wasn't happy with the world. He worked with the forwardness and the backwardness. He worked with what things are ahead of us and with what things are behind us. I guess the other kind would be to work with things that are alongside. the attachments. Obedience was impossible for him. At the same time, he was cooperative and indeed solicitous.
1: It filled me.
0: No one in the world would have mistaken him.
1: So slow. A sudden nothing of velocity. Passing from air into water, into honey, into tar. I'm breathing tar.

or boundary. There just ain't nothing to press or be pressed by. There was a momentary dip in the air pressure when passing from one body to its other. One body to its other.

Atmospheres touch.

Thank you.

0: my time in the UK is kind of mad. Alright, start from the start. The first time I went, I was like 7. But then I went for a wedding, my aunt's wedding. But like, I remember, like, having grown up in Sierra Leone, having multiple siblings in the UK. Like, growing up, I had like this picture in my head of what the UK was like. And what was mad is, being in Sierra Leone up till then, like 7, in Sierra Leone, the coolest thing was to go to the beach. So in my head, like, when they talk about the UK, all I thought was, it's all sandy, like, it's like sand everywhere, blue sky, you know, and water here and there. I remember when they talk about the underground, my auntie and I used to talk about the underground all the time. I'm like, oh, it must be like a tractor on the sand and then digs on the ground. So obviously I got the shock of my life when I was 7. I was like, oh, it's just normal, like weird grey block brick houses, you know, cold as hell. Alright, the first intimidating thing was the plane. I was like, what? That shit looks like a building. But anyway, yeah, so when I was 9, that was the second time I went, and we actually stayed, and I started primary school.
1: They had these passenger boats. It was called the Elder Dempster line.
2: And the boat we went on was called the MV Aurea. And Desmond and I used to go to the prow of the boat. It's the prow that went to the top. And look down, that's the scariest thing in the world, because you see it kind of goes down underneath. And you just see the water parting. And you just have this compulsion. You want to dive in. It's really weird.
3: Mum did fairly actively actually offer us opportunities to go to Nigeria. And did say, like, around, especially I remember around 2009 time I started seeing this girl Colves. You know, she visited Nigeria a few times after she had my dad divorced, and was like, yeah, you can come to Nigeria. And we were just like, no thanks. And we just didn't really see it as an option that we were excited about, you know, at that time. You know, maybe with her dominance in London, you know, South London, Catford, you know, Caribbean culture was probably more popping at that time. Less sort of cultural confidence in being African and stuff like
4: that. Like, from the beginning, I would always just say I was Sierra Leonean. But it's something that I actually picked up from my dad, because when we used to be, like, on holiday in Europe or wherever, whenever someone would say, where are you from, to him, he would never say the UK. And he was born in the UK and has a British passport and went to school in the UK. But he would never say that. He'd be like, West Africa, Sierra Leone.
5: For me, being somebody that's obviously from Africa originally, parents from Africa, but born and living in London, that generation gap between me and my parents. Makes my relationship to Africa very difficult, I found. And I never really was able to talk to my parents about this, but there's a lot to it. I wanted to be connected with them. A couple of years ago, my auntie Howard passed away, my mum's sister. And during that time, my mum was going through a lot of stuff, so me and her got a lot closer. And every time I would come into the room and just hear her crying and just go into comfort. And through that, we started talking. She started to open up about herself. And I remember sitting there, she was just being awestruck. I was inspired by her.
6: I think it's like when the kid in school kind of like does the thing, like, you know, they do like that extra effort to kind of like, you know, be part of something. I don't know, I feel quite kind of, I don't know, like accepted in a weird way, like I'm just like, ah, okay, yeah, like.
7: How is it?
2: Yeah, I'm in Bakona Salon, man. Mom, I come out in the Afa.
8: In the Afa?
2: Yeah.
8: You know, the man that they call Sim. Tusim.
2: Tusim?
8: Tusim?
2: You know, Tusim. Yeah.

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Just like before. The track marks around my ankles, blossoming thorns, should have been yours. Thought I was yours. Hospital doors. Just like before. The track marks around my ankles.

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Blossoming thorns. Should have been yours. Thought I was yours. Hospital doors. Could have been yours. Thought I was yours. Washed up on your shores. As the sea roars. Drifted off. Like before. Just like before. The track marks around my ankles. Blossoming thorns. Should have been yours. Thought I was yours. Hospital doors. Could have been yours. Thought I was yours. Washed up on your shores. As the sea rose. Drifted off. Like before. Just like before. Track marks around my ankles, blossoming thorns. Should have been yours. Thought I was yours. Hospital doors. Could have been yours. Thought I was yours. Washed up on your shores. As the sea rose. Drifted off. Like before, just like before, the track marks around my ankles.

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endless. I sit like a lotus, observe the stillness. I choose wellness, not illness. 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I just digest, I won't digress. I am a high priest protected by a priestess. 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This is a love fest, I walk bare.

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Extraños juegos.

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We wish you a very pleasant evening.